Nestled right in the heart of Highland Avenue, Rojo is a staple of the Barbieham community. 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So go grab yourself some fish tacos, a sangria margarita, and top the whole evening off with a world-famous chango. 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

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And I'm live inside Substrate Studios, inside Saturn. That was Pixies with All Over the World. And I feel like I've been all over the world this last week as well. I'm finally back home. I'm finally back in the studio. For the last 10, 12 days, I've been out on the road, traveling out west. And, you know, I did an out west show last week, which was super fun. And this week, I'm going to be celebrating the World Cup. I'm a big World Cup fan. I look forward to it every 4 years. It is how I feel about how some people feel about the Olympics. I like the Olympics, but I love the World Cup. So we're going to go all over the world. We're going to do some specific soccer, some specific, you know, World Cup themes, but we're going to have fun and we're going to be all over the board as usual. So I hope you guys will enjoy the ride with me until 10 p.m. tonight. Of course, this first hour of the Jackie Lo Show every week is brought to you by the Bates Group at ARC Realty. Amanda and Patrick at the Bates Group are my personal realtors. Amanda Bates is just lovely and just closed on a house for my niece, which made me so proud, so proud, and made the process of buying her first house incredibly easy. I know there's a lot of worry. There's a lot of anxiety that goes into buying your first house or buying any house. And Amanda and Patrick are kind and lovely and patient, and they'll walk you through the process step by step. They'll give you a checklist. They will answer all your questions, and they'll be very honest with you if they think the house is right or wrong based on the criteria that you're looking for. They're lovely. They're kind. They're patient. They are easy to work with. And I've had nothing but amazing experiences working with them myself. So if you need some real estate love in your life, if you need some help buying or selling, or looking for a vacation home, then hit them up over at the Bates Group, BHAM.com today. We're gonna stay in the world tonight. We're gonna do a live in the world. This whole first hour, we're talking about World Cup. We're gonna be all over the world. Here's Cloud Nothings with Alive in the World.

That was The Kinks with Nothing in This World Can Stop Me From Worrying About That Girl. We had The Jam before that with The Modern World. Hole in there as well with Miss World. And we started that off with some Agent Orange with a cry for help in a world gone mad. And you're listening to The Jackie Lo Show. I'm here every Monday night from 8 to 10 p.m. Central right here on SubstrateRadio.com. 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Stick around though, because at 9 o'clock, I'll tell you guys about some of the cool stuff that's happening this week in Birmingham, some of the cool stuff that's happening this week on Substrate Radio as well. And of course, this first hour of the Jackie Lo Show every week is brought to you by the Bates Group at Arc Realty. 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They always are so well-versed in the Birmingham and surrounding areas. They've lived here for so many years and live in the Birmingham area as well. And I love hearing all of the, you know, I love just like, I'm such a real estate nerd. 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Let's kick it in to some more world songs tonight in honor of World Cup. I hope you guys are going to be watching the U.S. play this Thursday. I've been obsessed. I really loved that Spain game the other day. They are looking pretty stellar, and I'm very excited that the U.S. is still in the running. Here's the Modern Lovers with Old World.

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That was Vivian Girls with Tell the World. We had some Yeah Yeah Yeahs before that with Spinning Off the Edge of the World. Savages were in there as well with Slowing Down the World, and we had The Modern Lovers with Old World. 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We're all over the world tonight on The Jackie Lo Show. Hope you're enjoying the ride so far. Of course, at 9 o'clock, I'll go over some of the cool stuff that's happening this week around town and on the station, so stick around and find out more. This first hour of the show every week is brought to you by the Bates Group. You guys hear me talk about them every week, but I dearly, dearly love them and support them and think what they're doing is so lovely. I love seeing their sold signs and their keys in the hand as they sell a house to a lovely, lovely buyer. If you're thinking about buying or selling or have a friend who's moving to the Birmingham area and needs some help and some support and has questions about which neighborhood they should move to, which school systems they need, Amanda and Patrick are kind and lovely and patient and easy to work with as well. They'll also give you lots of great advice. If you're thinking about selling a house, they'll come by, they'll give you a consultation, talk to you about what you should do to get your house sell ready as well. So hit them up today at the Bates Group, BHAM.com. You can head up Amanda Bates Realtor on Instagram, or you can hit them up on Facebook at the Bates Group at ARC Realty. So let's kick in to some more worldly music tonight on the show. We've got Post Office Winter coming up next with Their Whole World in a Single Teaspoon. 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

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That's The New Seekers with I'd Like to Teach the World to Sing. We had some Weezer in there with The World Has Turned and Left Me Here. Shonen Knife covering The Carpenters with Top of the World. I love that version. And Post Office Winner started that set off with Their Whole World in a Single Teaspoon. And you're listening to The Jackie Lowe Show. We're going all over the world tonight in honor of the World Cup. Excited about it. I could just watch the World Cup all day and just have it on in the background and be a happy, happy camper. Let me know which team you're rooting for this World Cup over at The Jackie Lowe Show. You can do J-A-C-K-I-E-L-O on Facebook, Instagram, all that good stuff. And of course, I'll post this track list and a link to the recording tomorrow on my social media as well. 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You can also follow us at Birmingham Mountain Radio on Instagram, Facebook, all of our social media as well. And follow me over at The Jackie Lowe Show, because we like to tell you guys about cool stuff that's happening. We like to tell you and give away tickets and all kinds of fun stuff on both stations. I also like to tell you what the show's going to be about before it happens every Monday night from 8 to 10 p.m. Central right here on Substrate and Birmingham or at Mountain Radio. I've got, it's right at 9 o'clock though, so it's when I like to tell you guys what's happening this week in Birmingham, what's happening this week on Substrate Radio, brought to you by Rusty's Barbecue. I love me some Rusty's Barbecue. I love that Rusty and I were both on our little road trips last week. I was following him closely as well. I hope that they're all back and safe. But Rusty's Barbecue is my favorite barbecue in town. I go by at least once a week, once every 2 weeks, and grab a burger and some fries or some ribs that are so lovely and tender they fall right off the bone. I love their Brunswick stew. It is one of my favorite comfort foods with a grilled cheese sandwich. They just have a beautiful selection of foods and sides and desserts. They have some room for that peanut butter pie and that banana pudding. Lots of other desserts as well, but those are my personal two favorites. They can cater your next event. You can pick up a family meal on your way home and don't have to get out of the car, hit that drive through, order that family meal on the go and pick it up and feed the whole crew without having to lift a finger. It's so lovely. So hit them up at rustysbarbecue.com today and grab some delicious barbecue to feed the whole family. Here on the Rusty's Barbecue event calendar, there's a ton of stuff happening this week. In the room right next to me, the Birmingham the Moth Story Slam here at Saturn is tonight. Also, Birmingham Bandstand Open Mic Night is at the Nick Monday nights. We've got Chalice, Born, Cervix, and Force Perspective at the Firehouse tonight. Tomorrow, we've got 10% Tuesday at Rojo, benefiting Mother's Milk Bank of Alabama. I have seen that facility, and it is fantastic, and we're very lucky to have that here in Birmingham. Also, tomorrow night is Songwriters Night at the Nick, and also TVs of Terror here at Saturn. We'll be watching The Vagrant right here at Saturn. Super fun. If you haven't been to a TVs of Terror, I highly recommend it. The Wednesday night, we've got Pub Quiz Trivia at Rojo at 7:15 in the side room. Put a team together and you can win a $120 gift certificate to Rojo for the grand prize. Also, Wednesday night is Madonna Truth or Dare. We're going to be watching it via Sonic Visions. Thanks, Sonic Visions, for putting this on right here at Saturn. Thursday is Nowhere Squares with Strange Waves and Super Fund here at Saturn. Also, Year of October, Mineshaft and Night at the Nick. Also, Thursday night is Exit Life, Strike Force, Confusion's Prince, Path of Destruction, and Beneath All Mercy at the Firehouse. We've got Minkus, Handle with Care, Patches and Stitches at the Nick on Friday. We've also got Generation of Vipers, Palace's Coward God at Saturn on Saturday, followed by a funeral party with DJ Blessed Dregs. Sunday, we've got Taylor Hollingsworth doing an early show at the Nick for free from 5 to 7. India Rami is here at Saturn on Sunday, and also X

0: 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We have the Other Sounds of Latino America with Christian from 7 to 9. 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All right, I'm going to do a couple of station identifications. When we come back, we'll do our number two of our World Cup themed show tonight. We're still lots of great world songs left for you guys, so don't go anywhere. Coming up next is one of my favorite covers that, or one of my favorite songs that I covered in one of my bands. And it still remains one of my favorite songs. If I was your boyfriend, never let you go.
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Inside Saturn, that was Nas with The World Is Yours. Some Suicidal Tendencies before that with World Gone Mad, and we had some Reckless Eric in there as well with Whole Wide World. 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Lots of great songs left on the playlist tonight, so stick around. And of course, this second hour of The Jackie Lowe Show is brought to you by Rojo. Rojo is one of my very favorite spots in town. I love going by for their 10% Tuesdays and giving back to whatever local nonprofit they are supporting that Tuesday from 5 to 10 p.m. This week's nonprofit is for the Mother's Milk Bank of America. Also tomorrow night is Welcome to the WE, the Woven Existence event, Tuesday, June 23rd from 6 to 9 p.m. The topic is The Fathering, Optimizing Humanity Through Mindfulness with Conversation, Dad Jokes, and Storytelling, which sounds really fun. Of course, every Wednesday is Pub Quiz Trivia, so go on by at 7:15 in the side room, play some Pub Quiz Trivia. And Rojo will be showing lots of World Cup soccer. So if there's a game that you're hoping that they're showing, check out their social media. And of course, they'll be posting the games that they're showing and show up because Rojo is a big soccer supporter as well. So hit them up over at Rojo this week. Grab some delicious food. Sit out on that beautiful patio. Grab a delicious drink from their fantastic bar. Save a little room for that Chango. It's worth every calorie. I love it so much. All right. So let's get into hour number two of The Jackie Lowe Show. We're up to English Teacher with their song, The World's Biggest Paving Slab.

You're listening to the Jackie Lo Show. That was the Rolling Stones with Loving Cup. We had some Circulatory System before that with Yesterday's World. I love this world theme that we have going on in honor of the World Cup all night tonight. It's been a lot of fun putting this one together for you guys. I hope you're enjoying it as well. We heard Snooper before that with Worldwide. An English teacher started that off with the world's biggest paving slab. Lots of great songs on the show tonight and quite a few left this last 30 minutes, so stick around. I'll be here until 10 p.m. tonight. Of course, this second hour of the Jackie Lo Show every week is brought to you by Rojo. Rojo is one of my very favorite haunts in town. I love going and sitting out on the patio, grabbing some delicious food, grabbing a delicious drink, and of course, Rojo is just one of my favorite places to hang out with friends. I love going by and knowing that the bar is open late on Fridays, so it's open till midnight on Friday, but you can get your food orders in by 10 p.m. and hang out at the bar until midnight. Rojo has two new cocktails for June as well, if you haven't tried them yet. There's Lem Lav Love cocktail, which I love the name of. It's a lemon drop with lavender. There's also the Blackberry Smash with Hornitos, with chili liqueur, blackberry syrup, sour. Oh man, that sounds really good and a little spicy along the outside. They have new shirts as well. They're $20. They're featuring the new special luchador design that Yellowhammer Creative made to help Rojo during the COVID shutdown, and they're happy to still be here celebrating 24 years. I hope you guys went out and gave Rojo some love last Monday. They were actually open on a rare Monday to celebrate their 24th birthday. And if you haven't, go on by and support them and give them some love this week as well. They're one of my favorite spots in town, some of my favorite food, my favorite patio, and some of my favorite drinks as well. So hit them up at Rojo this week. Coming up next, we've got the, oh man, you can't talk about World Cup and not talk about a band called Soccer Mommy. This is going to be the Forecast Salon song of the week. Of course, Forecast is my favorite salon in town. I've been going there for years and getting my hair done, and I love going by and seeing Mert and Mark and the whole crew there and what they're up to. There's always something really fun going on all the chairs around me. 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

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Inside Saturn, we had a little Dreamwife there with their song Sports! Exclamation point. We had some Giant Dragon there with one of my favorite covers, Wicked Game, of course. I did a cover show a couple of episodes ago, and you only get 2 hours, and there were so many more that I wanted to include. We heard Superchunk in there as well with Kicked In and David Bowie as well. Well, with It's No Game. And it's been a fun, loosely world-themed, World Cup-themed show tonight. We've been all around the world all night long, so I hope you've enjoyed it as well. Of course, I'll post this recording tomorrow, so hit me up over on The Jackie Lowe Show. It's J-A-C-K-I-E-L-O. And just a quick thank you, and I'll say my goodbyes to all the amazing folks that make the show happen. Of course, the second hour of the show every week is brought to you by Rojo. Rojo is one of my favorite spots in town. I love sitting out on the patio, grabbing a plate of those nachos, grabbing a drink off their beautiful selection at the top shelf margaritas are my favorite personally, but they have lots of great options. They have a beautiful selection of American dishes, a beautiful selection of Latin dishes. So go on by and have yourself some delicious food at Rojo. Don't forget, if you have a special event you're trying to book, they have a party room, that room on the side. They do art openings once a month. They also have a 100-inch screen in there. They just got a new screen that you can watch soccer or other sports parties. You can do 45 seated or 60 standing. So it's a really fun space to have your next event. And hit them up over at Rojo this week and get some delicious food and get some delicious drinks in your tummy. Let's see what's coming up. I've got one last lonely track, but I'm going to say my thank yous. Besides Rojo, who's one of my favorite places in town, they're also the first business that ever sponsored Substrate Radio. So they're very extra near and dear to my heart. I remember hanging out on that patio before they even opened and just was really excited to see what would happen. And here we are 24 years later. It's so exciting. Thanks again to Rojo for sponsoring the second hour. Thanks again to Forecast Salon for sponsoring the song of the week. 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And of course, thanks so much to the Bates Group at Arc Realty for sponsoring the first hour of the show. 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So the last lovely song, it's a perfect ender. It's a perfect opener. It's a perfect song. I've seen it live a few times and it still remains one of my favorites. For our closing track tonight, this is The Flaming Lips with Race for the Prize. And I hope you guys have a nice week. I'll see you next Monday night for another episode of The Jackie Lowe Show.

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0: What you just said is one of the most insanely idiotic things I have ever heard. Everyone in this room is now dumber for having listened to it. May God have mercy on your soul.
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0: something they'd rather be doing than marching up and down the square? 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

0: the Margaret, Birmingham's little slice of New Orleans right here on First Avenue North, a true no-gimmicks local vibes bar with some of the best drink options in town. Amazing craft cocktails, mocktails, and extensive beer and wine selection make the Margaret your perfect spot for relaxing after work or just having a nice night out with friends. Swing by tonight and say hi to the crew at The Margaret, 2113 First Avenue North.
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0: anything they'd rather be doing than marching up and down the square? Yes. 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

0: I don't understand. I could have had class. I could have been a contender.
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Meet the Margaret, Birmingham's little slice of New Orleans right here on First Avenue North, a true no-gimmicks local vibes bar with some of the best drink options in town. Amazing craft cocktails, mocktails, and extensive beer and wine selection make the Margaret your perfect spot for relaxing after work or just having a nice night out with friends. Swing by tonight and say hi to the crew at The Margaret, 2113 First Avenue North.

0: What you just said is one of the most insanely idiotic things I have ever heard. Everyone in this room is now dumber for having listened to it. 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

0: Nestled right in the heart of Highland Avenue, Rojo is a staple of the Barbieham community. 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
3: You like it when it's quiet? 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
0: Really?
1: No, man, that was terrible. 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

Rusty's Barbecue is serving up ribs that fall right off the bone. Rusty's delicious barbecue is slow-smoked over hickory on an open brick pit, and their drive-thru is open 9:30 to 9:30 with indoor dining from 11 to 8 Monday through Saturday. 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

0: What'd you think?
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And there's no having to cut your nighttime early with the Nick's private club license. The fun can last all night. So come by and spend your evenings with us at The Nick. 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

0: The Margaret, Birmingham's little slice of New Orleans right here on First Avenue North. A true no-gimmicks local vibes bar with some of the best drink options in town. 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
0: Okay, got it. 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

0: The Margaret, Birmingham's little slice of New Orleans right here on First Avenue North. A true no-gimmicks local vibes bar with some of the best drink options in town. 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

0: What you just said is one of the most insanely idiotic things I have ever heard. 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